0: 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STEAM Saturdays take place at Kaleidoscope's classrooms on the fourth floor of the Hancock Community Hub on Quincy Street on the third Saturday of each month at 10 a.m. Preschool Storytime meets each Wednesday at 10:30 and Thursdays at 1:30 in the children's area at the Portage Lake District Library. 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
5: Lows dip down to about 64 tonight under mainly clear skies. Easterly winds around 5 miles per hour. Partly cloudy skies tomorrow. Slight chance of thunderstorms, 89. Chance for storms tomorrow night, 65. Chance for storms Friday with highs in the upper 70s. Partly cloudy skies Saturday. For Eagle Country 105.7, I'm Eagle Radio staff meteorologist Laura Lockwood. Currently, it's 80 degrees.

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4: Lows dip down to about 64 tonight under mainly clear skies. Easterly winds around 5 miles per hour. Partly cloudy skies tomorrow. Slight chance of thunderstorms, 89. Chance for storms tomorrow night, 65. Chance for storms Friday with highs in the upper 70s. Partly cloudy skies Saturday. For Eagle Country 105.7, I'm Eagle Radio Staff Meteorologist Laura Lockwood. Currently, it's 80 degrees.
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9: Lows dip down to about 64 tonight under mainly clear skies. Easterly winds around 5 miles per hour. Partly cloudy skies tomorrow, slight chance of thunderstorms, 89. Chance for storms tomorrow night, 65. Chance for storms Friday, with highs in the upper 70s, partly cloudy skies Saturday. For Eagle Country 105.7, I'm Eagle Radio staff meteorologist Laura Lockwood. Right now, it's 75 degrees.

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4: Lows dip down to about 64 tonight under mainly clear skies. Easterly winds around 5 miles per hour. Partly cloudy skies tomorrow. Slight chance of thunderstorms, 89. Chance for storms tomorrow night, 65. Chance for storms Friday with highs in the upper 70s, partly cloudy skies Saturday. For Eagle Country 105.7, I'm Eagle Radio Staff Meteorologist Laura Lockwood. Right now, it's 75 degrees.
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11: Lows dip down to about 64. Tonight, under mainly clear skies, easterly winds around 5 miles per hour. Partly cloudy skies tomorrow, slight chance of thunderstorms, 89. Chance for storms tomorrow night, 65. Chance for storms Friday, with highs in the upper 70s, partly cloudy skies Saturday. For Eagle Country 105.7, I'm Eagle Radio staff meteorologist Laura Lockwood. Currently, it's 68 degrees.

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0: country am I in?
1: 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It's 5 o'clock somewhere.
0: It's always on 5 in Margaritaville, come to think of it.
1: Yeah, I heard that.
0: You've been there, haven't you?
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0: 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Honestly, every time I try to do something fun or exciting, you make it
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6: Lows dip down to about 64 tonight under mainly clear skies. Easterly winds around 5 miles per hour. Partly cloudy skies tomorrow. Slight chance of thunderstorms, 89. Chance for storms tomorrow night, 65. Chance for storms Friday with highs in the upper 70s. Partly cloudy skies Saturday. For Eagle Country 105.7, I'm Eagle Radio Staff Meteorologist Laura Lockwood. Currently, it's 68 degrees.
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7: Lows dip down to about 64 tonight under mainly clear skies. Easterly winds around 5 miles per hour. Partly cloudy skies tomorrow. Slight chance of thunderstorms, 89. Chance for storms tomorrow night, 65. Chance for storms Friday with highs in the upper 70s. Partly cloudy skies Saturday. For Eagle Country, 105.7. I'm Eagle Radio staff meteorologist Laura Lockwood. Currently, it's 64 degrees.

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4: Lows dip down to about 64 tonight under mainly clear skies. Easterly winds around 5 miles per hour. Partly cloudy skies tomorrow. Slight chance of thunderstorms, 89. Chance for storms tomorrow night, 65. Chance for storms Friday with highs in the upper 70s. Partly cloudy skies Saturday. For Eagle Country 105.7, I'm Eagle Radio Staff Meteorologist Laura Lockwood. Currently, it's 64 degrees.
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take a step every day. Eyes closed, you see the vision, so clear without decision. Time to take another ride. The sun is always rising and setting on the horizon somewhere.

0: time to find out what's up on Eagle Radio, brought to you by the Keweenaw-Bay Ojibwa Community College. Regular meetings of Hancock's Alfred Erickson Post, 186 American Legion, take place usually on the first Wednesday of the month, 6 to 7 p.m. social, 7 p.m. meeting with lunch to follow. New members always welcome. 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
7: Lows dip down to about 64 overnight under mainly clear skies. Winds out of the southeast around 5 miles per hour. Sunshine mixed with clouds at times. Thursday, slight chance for storms. Daytime highs approaching 89. Chance of thunderstorms Thursday night. Lows dip down to about 65. Overcast skies. For Eagle Country 105.7, I'm Eagle Radio staff meteorologist Laura Lockwood. Currently, it's 63 degrees.
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3: Lows dip down to about 64 overnight under mainly clear skies. Winds out of the southeast around 5 miles per hour. Sunshine mixed with clouds at times. Thursday, slight chance for storms. Daytime highs approaching 89. Chance of thunderstorms Thursday night. Lows dip down to about 65. Overcast skies. For Eagle Country 105.7, I'm Eagle Radio staff meteorologist Laura Lockwood. Currently, it's 63 degrees.
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0: 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UP Health System Portage presents a free gentle exercise class the last Tuesday of each month at Grace Lutheran Church in South Range. The focus will include strength, cardio, and flexibility to improve overall fitness. Options will be given for standing or chair-based workouts. No equipment or registration is needed. The Bergoodland Senior Center hosts bridge games each Tuesday at 1 o'clock. And the South Range Eagles Hall hosts bingo every Wednesday at 2 o'clock. All are welcome. 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
6: Lows dip down to about 63 overnight under partly cloudy skies. Southerly winds around 5 miles per hour. Sunshine mixed with clouds at times again. Thursday, chance for showers. High temperatures reach up to 89. Slight chance for storms. Thursday night, lows level off around 65. Cloudy skies expected. For Eagle Country 105.7, I'm Eagle Radio staff meteorologist Laura Lockwood. Currently, it's 62 degrees.
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3: Lows dip down to about 63 overnight under partly cloudy skies. Southerly winds around 5 miles per hour. Sunshine mixed with clouds at times again. Thursday, chance for showers. High temperatures reach up to 89. Slight chance for storms. Thursday night, lows level off around 65. Cloudy skies expected. For Eagle Country 105.7, I'm Eagle Radio staff meteorologist Laura Lockwood. Currently, it's 62 degrees.
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5: Lows level off around 64. Overnight, under partly cloudy skies, winds out of the south around 5 miles per hour. Sunshine mixed with clouds at times again. Thursday, chance for showers. High temperatures reach up to 89. Slight chance for storms. Thursday night, lows dip down to about 65, overcast skies. For Eagle Country, 105.7, I'm Eagle Radio staff meteorologist Laura Lockwood. Right now, it's 64 degrees.
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4: Lows level off around 64. Overnight, under partly cloudy skies, winds out of the south around 5 miles per hour. Sunshine mixed with clouds at times again. Thursday, chance for showers. High temperatures reach up to 89. Slight chance for storms. Thursday night, lows dip down to about 65. Overcast skies. For Eagle Country, 105.7. I'm Eagle Radio staff meteorologist Laura Lockwood. Right now, it's 64 degrees.
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0: This is What's Up on Eagle Radio, brought to you by the Keweenaw Bay Ojibwa Community College. The Art and Chill Teen Art Club meets monthly on the second Friday at the Portage Lake District Library at 4 o'clock. It gives teens a chance to explore traditional art media. 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STEAM Saturdays take place at Kaleidoscope's classrooms on the fourth floor of the Hancock Community Hub on Quincy Street on the third Saturday of each month at 10 a.m. Preschool Storytime meets each Wednesday at 10:30 and Thursdays at 1:30 in the children's area at the Portage Lake District Library. 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This message is brought to you by the Keweenaw Bay Ojibwa Community College. 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
7: Lows dip down to about 63 overnight under partly cloudy skies. Winds out of the south around 5 miles per hour. Sunshine mixed with clouds at times again. Thursday, chance for showers. High temperatures reach up to 89. Cloudy skies expected. Thursday night, slight chance for storms. Lows dip down to about 65. For Eagle Country, 105.7. I'm Eagle Radio staff meteorologist Laura Lockwood. Currently 64.
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4: Lows dip down to about 63 overnight under partly cloudy skies. Winds out of the south around 5 miles per hour. Sunshine mixed with clouds at times again. Thursday, chance for showers. High temperatures reach up to 89. Cloudy skies expected. Thursday night, slight chance for storms. Lows dip down to about 65. For Eagle Country 105.7, I'm Eagle Radio staff meteorologist Laura Lockwood. Currently 64.
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6: Mainly cloudy skies expected overnight. Lows around 64. Winds out of the south, 5 to 10 miles per hour. Mainly cloudy skies expected again. Thursday, chance for showers. Highs level off around 86. Slight chance for storms. Thursday night, lows around 68, overcast skies. For Eagle Country, 105.7, I'm Eagle Radio staff meteorologist Laura Lockwood. Currently 63.
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4: Mainly cloudy skies expected overnight. Lows around 64. Winds out of the south, 5 to 10 miles per hour. Mainly cloudy skies expected again. Thursday, chance for showers. Highs level off around 86. Slight chance for storms. Thursday night, lows around 68. Overcast skies. For Eagle Country, 105.7. I'm Eagle Radio staff meteorologist Laura Lockwood. Currently 63.
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2: Cloudy skies with a few peaks of sun today with a chance of rain showers. High temperatures reach up to 86. Winds out of the west, 8 to 15 miles per hour. Slight chance for storms. Tonight, lows dip down to about 68. Overcast skies. Overcast skies. Tomorrow, slight chance of thunderstorms. High temperatures reach up to 80. For Eagle Country 105.7, I'm Eagle Radio Staff Meteorologist Laura Lockwood. Right now, 64.
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4: Cloudy skies with a few peaks of sun today with a chance of rain showers. High temperatures reach up to 86. Winds out of the west, 8 to 15 miles per hour. Slight chance for storms. Tonight, lows dip down to about 68. Overcast skies. Overcast skies. Tomorrow, slight chance of thunderstorms. High temperatures reach up to 80. For Eagle Country 105.7, I'm Eagle Radio Staff Meteorologist Laura Lockwood. Right now, 64.
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8: The Keweenaw Bay Indian Community, a band of Ojibwa, is a federally recognized tribe located in Barriga County at the heart of Lake Superior's Keweenaw Bay. And although the Ojibwa people have occupied these lands for many generations, it wasn't until 1934 that the KBIC was defined and recognized federally. But what does it mean to be a federally recognized tribe? Taking a look at justice.gov, federally recognized tribe is a legal term, meaning that the United States recognizes a government-to-government relationship with a tribe, and that a tribe exists politically in a domestic-dependent nation status. It was in 1934, with the passing of the Indian Reorganization Act, that a group of Ojibwa of the historic Lake Superior Chippewa Band reestablished its government and became the Keweenaw Bay Indian Community, a self-governed, federally recognized tribe. Today, the KBIC has a population of over 3,000 members and is led by a tribal council, a group of 12 tribal members elected to lead and represent the community. The KBIC has its own constitution and laws, as well as law enforcement and court. The KBIC have historically called their home Weekway Dung, the place of the bay. And within the KBIC territory, you'll find the Keweenaw Bay Ojibwa Community College, as well as a health center, a youth center, a senior citizen center, tribal housing, a library, an office for child support, a treatment center, transitional home, and several other businesses and organizations offering different services. The tribe also has a natural resources department, a waste management department, and a tribal historic preservation office working to revitalize the indigenous culture and language. Today, the U.S. government officially recognizes 574 tribes throughout the U.S., five of them being in the UP. And each tribe, like the KBIC, is its own sovereign nation, a nation within a nation. If you'd like to learn more about the KBIC, you can go online to kbic-nsn.gov.
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0: Rodney Atkins making a real impact with that song right there. The years are short. Little Big Town was in there. They're doing all sorts of state fairs this summer. Rascal Flatts coming up. Jeff Carson and Parmalee. Good morning.
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0: We got ourselves a big gem show coming up this weekend. I'm Rachel Moore on that coming up this hour.

0: That's Blake Shelton and Let Him In Anyway on Eagle Country 105.7. We're your home for the awesome Cup of Coffee morning show, and we appreciate you listening. It's all about the gems and a celebration this weekend.
1: This weekend, the Ishpeming Rock and Minerals Club will be hosting its annual Gem and Mineral Show. 30 to 50 vendors will be at the event, bringing rocks from the Great Lakes region and all over the world. The event begins Saturday at 9 in the morning at the Ishpeming Elks Lodge. The main show runs until 3:30 in the afternoon. And at 7, it'll host a guest speaker and live auction. You can also pick up a commemorative 50th anniversary t-shirt.
2: So this is our 50th year. We started off as a small rock swap and have grown to the largest one-day rock show event in the Great Lakes area.
1: Organizers say they're expecting another successful turnout.
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5: Cloudy skies with a few peaks of sun today with a chance of rain showers. High temperatures reach up to 86. Winds out of the west, 8 to 15 miles per hour. Slight chance for storms. Tonight, lows dip down to about 68. Overcast skies. Overcast skies. Tomorrow, slight chance of thunderstorms. High temperatures reach up to 80. For Eagle Country 105.7, I'm Eagle Radio staff meteorologist Laura Lockwood. Right now, it's 70 degrees.
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0: 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I tell you what, we're excited. We only have 2 more days in the month of July.
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4: Cloudy skies with a few peaks of sun today with a chance of rain showers. High temperatures reach up to 86. Winds out of the west, 8 to 15 miles per hour. Slight chance for storms. Tonight, lows dip down to about 68. Overcast skies. Overcast skies. Tomorrow, slight chance of thunderstorms. High temperatures reach up to 80. For Eagle Country 105.7, I'm Eagle Radio staff meteorologist Laura Lockwood. Right now, it's 70 degrees.
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Joe Nichols, C'est la vie, Eagle Country 105.7, your home for the Cup of Coffee morning show. Boy, did you see that big full moon? Oh my gosh, spectacular last night. I love it when that happens. You know, American Idol has announced plans for season 25 to debut in 2027, but stopped short of saying that Luke Bryan, Carrie Underwood, and Lionel Richie would return as judges. Although they have all expressed some interest. If Luke returns for season 25, he'll be a judge for a 10th time, surpassing the original judge, Simon Cowell, who was the judge for 9 seasons. This is the Cup Coffee Morning Show. Eagle Country 105.7. Jody Messina's coming up. Zach John King. A happy belated birthday to Martina McBride, who celebrated 60 years.

0: better.
1: Parmalee, God Knew Better, Eagle Country 105.7. Megan Maroney was forced to cut short her Tuesday night show at Ball Arena in Denver due to illness. Just three songs in, she apologized to the crowd in tears and said she was too sick to continue. She's already rescheduled the concert and will return to Denver August the 27th. No fun to be sick, and especially trying to perform and, you know, be happy around everybody.
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4: Cloudy skies with a few peaks of sun today with a chance of rain showers. High temperatures reach up to 86. Winds out of the west, 8 to 15 miles per hour. Slight chance for storms. Tonight, lows dip down to about 68. Overcast skies. Overcast skies. Tomorrow, slight chance of thunderstorms. High temperatures reach up to 80. For Eagle Country 105.7, I'm Eagle Radio staff meteorologist Laura Lockwood. Currently, it's 70 degrees.
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1: 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This hour, Blake Shelton, Trace Adkins with the Hell Ride, Brothers Osborne. And here's Jody Messina with Stand Beside Me.

0: Well, I bet he's got some stories from the road out with Morgan Wallen. He probably had to sign one of those NDAs. Neil McCoy celebrates a birthday today. Happy birthday to him. Yeah. By the way, a Michigan tailgate group called Hailgate is now at the center of a growing scam controversy tied to Morgan Wallen concerts in Ann Arbor. More than 600 people have joined a victim Facebook group saying they paid for tickets, VIP perks, meet and greets, memorabilia, never, ever delivered. This guy's declined and he denied all wrongdoing and says refunds are being handled, but fans say they're still waiting. Morgan's team has already sent out a cease and desist letter, too, saying he doesn't do meet and greets. The Michigan Attorney General is now involved in this, too. This is some serious stuff going on, and I hope you're not one that was taken advantage of.
1: Michigan roads are shared by two separate yet equally important groups, bicyclists and motorists. Here are laws that they must follow. Bicyclists must ride with traffic and use lights and reflectors at night. Motorists must allow at least 3 feet when passing bicyclists and yield to them as they would motorists. Learn all the laws at michigan.gov/bikesafe. 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
0: Eagle Country 105.7. I'm Rachel. Carly Pierce will celebrate her new album, Honest Woman, with the night at the Grand Ole Opry. The album comes out August 28th, and she'll play the Opry the following night. Fans who purchase Carly Pierce's Honest Woman album in the Opry shop will be eligible for a private show and meet and greet with a friend later that night. That sounds like fun.

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The streets were safe, the schools were good, the mill was humming 24/7. 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
4: Cloudy skies with a few peaks of sun today, with a chance of rain showers. High temperatures reach up to 86. Winds out of the west, 8 to 15 miles per hour. Slight chance for storms. Tonight, lows dip down to about 68. Overcast skies. Overcast skies. Tomorrow, slight chance of thunderstorms. High temperatures reach up to 80. For Eagle Country 105.7, I'm Eagle Radio Staff Meteorologist Laura Lockwood. Currently, it's 70 degrees.
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0: Morgan Wallen, Post Malone, I Ain't Coming Back, Eagle Country 105.7. Hi, I'm Rachel. Red Clay Strays get things started on their Grateful headlining tour tonight in Columbia, Maryland. I understand that Keith Urban, Riley Green, Old Dominion headline the Big Valley Jamboree in Alberta, Canada, which kicks off today. Sounds like a fun event there. I'm Rachel, Eagle Country 105.7 with Leanne Rimes coming up in minutes.
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2: This weekend, the Ishpeming Rock and Minerals Club will be hosting its annual Gem and Minerals Show. 30 to 50 vendors will be at the event, bringing rocks from the Great Lakes region and all over the world. The event begins Saturday at 9 in the morning at the Ishpeming Elks Lodge. The main show runs until 3:30 in the afternoon. And at 7, it'll host a guest speaker and live auction. You can also pick up a commemorative 50th anniversary t-shirt.
3: So this is our 50th year. We started off as a small rock swap and have grown to the largest one-day rock show event in the Great Lakes area.
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0: Yeah. 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
8: Chance of rain showers today, otherwise cloudy skies with a few peaks of sun. High temperatures reach up to 86. Westerly winds, 8 to 15 miles per hour. Cloudy skies expected tonight. Slight chance for storms. Lulls of a low around 68. Slight chance for storms. Tomorrow, high temperatures reach up to 80. Cloudy skies. For Eagle Country, 105.7. I'm Eagle Radio staff meteorologist Laura Lockwood. Right now, currently, it's 72 degrees.
9: 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Hello, I'm Rachel. I tell you what, everybody's excited about Spidey. Yeah.
10: We used to know each other. We were together. But something bad was going to happen. And the only way to stop it was to do the hard thing.
11: You're gonna forget who I am.
10: What?
11: What are you talking about?
10: 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And I'll explain everything.

0: Now, the tour is called Young. It's the same as the new album that drops next month. Zach Top is on the way. Gretchen Wilson. 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
4: Chance of rain showers today. Otherwise, cloudy skies with a few peaks of sun. High temperatures reach up to 86. Westerly winds 8 to 15 miles per hour. Cloudy skies expected tonight. Slight chance for storms. Lulls of a loft around 68. Slight chance for storms. Tomorrow, high temperatures reach up to 80. Cloudy skies. For Eagle Country 105.7, I'm Eagle Radio staff meteorologist Laura Lockwood. Currently, it's 72 degrees.
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0: 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Stapleton is on the way. Jamie O'Neill with a beautiful song, When I Think About Angels, and a request song from Loretta Lynn.
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1: This is not headline news. It's National Chili Dog Day. Nobody tell John Mellencamp it was on this day he got kicked out of a Tasty Freeze for lewd behavior. Personal items belonging to KFC founder Colonel Sanders went up for auction. And if you purchase three of his pieces, you also get mashed potatoes and a biscuit. Disneyland is ending its Tinkerbell meet and greet. A huge disappointment to thousands of children's dads. And a Days of Thunder sequel is in the works. Tom Cruise will play an aging race car driver who mentors a cocky

0: Rookie. It'll be called F12. 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
3: Chance of rain showers today. Otherwise, cloudy skies with a few peaks of sun. High temperatures reach up to 86. Westerly winds 8 to 15 miles per hour. Cloudy skies expected tonight. Slight chance for storms. Lulls of a low around 68. Slight chance for storms. Tomorrow, high temperatures reach up to 80. Cloudy skies. For Eagle Country, 105.7, I'm Eagle Radio staff meteorologist Laura Lockwood. Currently, it's 71 degrees.
4: 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What's up comes from
5: Stephanie's up working early this morning in Marquette. Wanted to hear some Loretta Lynn.

0: Jackson Dean, Make a Liar, Eagle Country 105.7. And, you know, anytime I see Jackson, I can't help it. I think Alan Jackson. And I'm anxious for that special, that final concert. Yeah. Kenny Chesney's on the way. Carry On. New album drops in September.
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0: 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We love Kenny Chesney. The new album drops September the 25th. He'll be on the summer concert series with the Today Show on the 17th of September. Here is Carry On.

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0: Hey, what's up, guys? I'm Kanan Smith.
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4: Chance of rain showers today. Otherwise, cloudy skies with a few peaks of sun. High temperatures reach up to 86. Westerly winds, 8 to 15 miles per hour. Slight chance for storms. Tonight, lows dip down to about 68. Overcast skies. Overcast tomorrow, slight chance of thunderstorms, highs level off around 80. For the Rockin' Eagle, 98.7. I'm Eagle Radio staff meteorologist Laura Lockwood. Currently 71.

0: open?
1: We had a...
0: Is that window open?
2: No, I don't think so.
3: It shouldn't be.
1: Huh. Well.
3: Yeah, the window's open.
1: I don't know why.
4: I'll be back.
1: We had a drive-by this morning. Well, a weed whacker was actually from the maintenance part. This is good thing, because I did it too. When I was out weed whacking, and I think I told this on the radio, when I was out weed whacking my garden, I'm 16 feet away from the house, and I have vinyl siding. It's fake log vinyl siding. Three patio doors, beautiful, proud. And as I'm weed whacking, a stone chips up, smashes the glass on my patio door. Now, it's a double pane.
0: That's the one you fixed.
1: That's the one I fixed, yeah.
0: Yeah.
1: It's a double pane, but I was 16 feet away from it. And maintenance out here doing our lawn, they do a great job with the lawn and such, but they do some weed whacking, and boom, it shattered the outside pane of the door. The reason I mention this is not to throw anybody under the bus. It's going to cost you a patio door, big window, or anything else. Be careful when you're using a weed whacker. Like I said, it happened to me.
0: So you said we had a drive-by?
1: Well, a weed whacker drive-by.
0: We had a weed whacker drive-by.
1: Yeah, it shattered our front glass on our door. Now you're looking. Well, you always come in the back door anyway, but... It will shatter. Now, if you have recent glass, it'll shatter. It's the safety shatter where it goes in little diamonds and such. But
4: because
0: it's like a double pane, so it shattered the front one. But
1: right.
0: We're still secure enough. And when you say the drive-by weed whacker, it was somebody weed whacking in our yard here?
1: Right.
0: Oh.
1: Yeah. They were doing the same thing I was doing, just trying to get some of the weeds out from around the garden. They were doing around the sidewalk, and boom. That's what happens. So,
0: thank goodness it wasn't a car that they would smoke.
1: And by the way, the same thing happens when you get hit with a rock on your windshield, you know, mm-hmm. So it may just be a little star, mm-hmm. Okay, a little chip.
0: And then
1: in the window.
0: It eventually.
1: And it's going to eventually crack and all the way through. So you're out enjoying the sunshine, making sure everything's good, the place looks great, and you shatter a window. Well, just remember, Ed told me about that. You know? This public service announcement is brought to you by Keweenaw Glass and Door.
0: Oh my goodness. Holy cow.
1: So you've been on the phone all morning.
0: I was talking to Autumn.
1: She's on her way.
0: No. She was going to get a hair done, and she was telling me about I have a niece, I have a nephew and his wife who are moving to St. Louis. He just graduated with his PhD. He's in cancer research.
1: Oh, cool.
0: So they're moving down there, and it's like, hey, I'm looking for this kind of thing. And I'm like, well, hey, I have, you know, those, they call them trundle beds. Yes. Well, Autumn has one of those.
1: Oh, okay.
0: And she goes, oh, well, you know, I have this bed, and I would like to get rid of it and get Felicity just as a regular queen size. Oh, okay, I'll buy it from you, blah, blah, blah. And then we got to talking about we're going to Disney World next year, next September. A year from September, we're all going to Disney World together.
1: Right. Okay.
0: Except Eric and his kids because they're too young. I mean, I'm not dragging around a 4-year-old and a 1-year-old. No. So we're going through a what do you got?
1: Service,
0: yes.
1: Type thing.
0: Yeah, somebody down there, and we were just talking about the different things and blah blah blah, and they have like fast pass to get on the rides, and there's
1: but it is different if you're going to be down there during a weekday or you're going to be on a weekend.
0: Well,
1: that price almost doubles on a weekend.
0: It's like we're going to fly on a Sunday, and I said, you know, when we go there. We, instead of like going there and jumping into a park, the day we're traveling, go down there. We have to, you know, because we're getting these cabins. We're staying at the their campground, Disney's campground, because they have these. No, did that once. I ain't gonna do it again. But we're doing this. They call it a cabin. Ron thought that we're like in log cabins. I think what they are is like motorhomes that they called their cabins.
1: Oh, yeah.
0: No, motorhomes. Yeah. Not motorhomes.
1: Tiny homes. I think I know what you're talking about.
0: Not a motorhome like wherever. Anyway, that has, you know, some beds in there, kitchen, whatever. And so, yeah, because Ron's like, yeah, we're going to be in log cabin. Yeah, I said, no, we're not.
1: Bring my gun, I'll go hunting in the morning.
0: We're not in a log cabin. A mobile home. I think they're a mobile home style and stuff. I just said, when you're traveling, I don't want to be like, okay, we're here. Now we got to go there and we got to go here. I said, this got to be more relaxing. So we were talking about that. And these fast passes, they have one where you only get a couple, but then the middle one is you get to pick your rides. You get to pick 3, and after you've done the one, then you can add another one. Or they have this, the ultimate one, where every ride, you go to the head of the line. Mm-hmm. Every ride, but that's $400 a person. So that would be $2,000 for all of us. But
1: well, start saving your pennies.
0: But they said maybe if you did that, you just do it at the main park, the Magic Kingdom park. Uh-huh. Because they say it takes you, that's like a day and a half type of place. But and so it's something to talk about and think about. And I'm like, is that worth a couple grand that you just...
1: can you imagine?
0: They say people don't buy that hardly ever.
1: The 6-year-old kid standing in line with his mom and dad.
0: And you just walk by it?
1: And here comes another 6-year-old kid with the Windsors. And they're walking by and they thumb their nose. Or they don't say anything. And the kid just, his face droops like a drop of water. And watch, you'll ruin his day.
0: I'm sorry.
1: I've seen it happen. I've been involved. I've been involved with that happening. Usually, when I'm around kids and stuff like that,
0: after you shook out all their money out of their pockets. So I was like, I mean, is that worth? I don't know. Maybe it would be, man. And then you could do dining.
1: Those must be the rich people.
0: No, it's called saving for a couple of years just to go. Then you can get dining packages where a month ahead you pick where you want to dine and what time. And I'm goes, well, how about if you're waiting on a ride? Sorry, we're almost there, but we have our dinings right now.
1: The next one in line. Whoops, gotta go.
0: Oh, and it's on the other side of the park.
1: Right.
0: I would think that you would plan where you're right, but it's just like, so it's just crazy. The things you gotta think of to go to places like that. And September, there'll be less people because kids are in school.
1: Usually the way that I... That I do some advanced planning is okay, this is what it's going to take to go, this is what it's going to take not to go. Okay, I'm not going to go. That problem solved.
0: I mean, come on. Don't.
1: I've been to the Great Wolf Lodge. You know, I'll probably go to Oshkosh. Or not Oshkosh. Yeah.
0: But Disney World. I mean.
1: Wisconsin Dells.
0: Yeah.
1: Yeah, it's the same thing.
0: Oh, my goodness, they have
1: princess and princes at themes down in Wisconsin Dells. Oh, my gosh. Well,
0: okay. Yeah, yeah. Good. Yeah, so it was just interesting just talking and going, what you have to decide on. I rather be the seat of my pants type person.
1: To go on vacation.
0: Yes, and I'm a person that I don't feel like doing that today. Type person. Okay, but no, you got to plan. Got to decide. Well, you got to do what everybody.
1: Put Autumn in charge, and you're good to go.
0: That's right. Her and Ron, the planners. They're the plan. I'm not a planner. I hate planning.
1: Getting up to 80 degrees.
0: Nice.
1: 84 degrees today.
0: Nice.
1: And it was. Are you getting? You see me. People on the radio, they can't see me. But you ever get these texts that you know the election is coming up, such and such?
0: Yeah.
1: I'm not voting for you. If you send me a text that I didn't want. I'm not voting for you. It's spam. So I click on it, report it as spam, and good
0: deal. Would you rather them call you?
1: Well, they're going to go into spam regardless.
0: I'm just saying. What's the big deal if they text you? Isn't that better than being them calling you?
1: I don't want them.
0: So really, you're not gonna vote for somebody just because they text you?
1: Just because they try? Yeah, they try to.
0: Why?
1: Because it's spam. I didn't give them permission to do that. I didn't. If I want to be on somebody's mailing list, I'll reach out to them. If I want somebody to text me, I said, feel free to text me. Sorry, Joyce.
0: How are they gonna reach you about texting? You them being able to text you if they can't get a hold of you because you're not on the mailing list.
1: Well, same thing.
0: What, they telepathic?
1: Same thing with the lawn sign.
0: Telepathic? Okay, Ed, can we? Come on.
1: Put a lawn sign in my yard. Give it a shot.
0: They're not going to put one in your yard without asking.
1: Good. It's the same thing. It's the same exact thing.
0: You're ridiculous.
1: No. Guy's running for Congress. Can I put a yard sign in? Yeah, go ahead. Or, no, get away. You know, be nicer. It's the same thing with the
0: house. Okay, is he allowed to knock on your door and ask?
1: Yeah.
0: That's the same way as texting. That's like a knock on your door.
1: No, it's
0: I'm
1: interested in so-and-so for Congress. I do want to do some research, right? So I'm going to go there and they say, get on our mailing list. It's a button on their freaking website. Get on our mailing list. Keep updated. Get notification. It's a click on the website. That's your reach out.
0: Oh, you're driving me totally nuts, Mike. That's why you're making it difficult. Making it very difficult. Hey,
1: When I vote, and I vote a couple times each round.
0: Whether you want to or not.
1: I'll go around. Depends on what kind of candy they have in line.
0: Hey, I wanted to, yesterday, before I didn't have enough time to tell you about it, there's a national military monument going on right now in D.C. in front of the Lincoln Memorial.
1: They're building it.
0: No, it's already up now.
1: Oh.
0: It started the 28th, and it runs sometime in August, through August 23rd.
1: So it's a temporary...
0: Correct.
1: Memorial. Okay, gotcha.
0: And this is being brought to you by USAA, they you could do for military. You can get your insurance, your banking, all this stuff.
1: I've seen commercials. Yeah, okay.
0: Yes, and so they put up this monument. It's standing tall in Washington D.C. The National Military Monument is a living tribute to the generations of military members whose service and sacrifice made this milestone. So everybody who has served in the military, their names are going to be on it.
1: Whether it's Navy, Army, Air Force, Marines.
0: Yeah, it's okay. Not just World War II. It's every single person who has been in the service, is name's going to be there. And if you go to their, they have a website, monument250.usaa360.com. And even if you put in Monument 250, you'll find it.
1: Right.
0: You can click on Find a Service Member. And you just type in their name, and it will pop up if you're uncle, grandfather, father, sibling, whatever is in. Now, if they're not, if you don't find them, their name can be added because they have to go and search and find all this information. But so it's pretty cool. Found this out last week and typed in my name. You get to type in your name, see if, boom, there's your name. But it doesn't say which branch. But it just pops up.
1: Oh.
0: It just says honoring, and it said honoring.
1: So Joyce Eloise Windsor?
0: Louise. Louise.
1: Eloise?
0: No, it said... Not Eloise. It said Joyce L, but it has me under my main name, Fox.
1: Fox.
0: Instead of Windsor for some reason. But
1: well, you weren't married when you were in the service.
0: Yes, I was. I got married during.
1: During.
0: Yes.
1: Okay.
0: And so, but I found my dad
1: Your
0: only.
1: Middle name is Louise?
0: Yeah.
1: I got to make fun. No.
0: So is my granddaughter.
1: I was just calling out Eloise. I could have said Ruth.
0: But. I even found my dad on there, and he didn't make it through boot camp because he had an injured knee. But because you have sworn in, when you go into boot camp, you've already sworn to,
1: I wonder if National Guard.
0: I'm pretty sure National Guard, if
1: yeah,
0: you know
1: my
0: somebody.
1: My uncle died.
0: Okay, what's his first name?
1: My dad? Andre, A-N-D-R-E.
0: A-N-D-R-E. E.
1: R.
0: A-N-D. How do you spell that? A-N-D.
1: R-E.
0: Uh-huh. R-E. Okay. Andre. What?
1: R. Janice.
0: R. Janice. Okay. Let's see.
1: And while you're out there, folks, call in 353-9287. Joyce will look at her.
0: Why am I spelling your name wrong?
1: I don't know.
0: J A N I S S E.
1: Anyway, he died. He stepped on a mine.
0: Your dad did?
1: No, my uncle John Groover. He's on the Vietnam Wall. I've seen him in person on the wall.
0: Really?
1: Yeah. You could do the same thing with the Vietnam War Wall. Over there.
0: Oh, wow.
1: So anyway. So,
0: yeah. So, and if you're not on there, you can add your name. I didn't find his. A-N-D-R-E.
1: R. Janice.
0: R.
1: Middle initial is R.
0: Mm-hmm. J-A-N-I-S-S-E.
1: My dad's middle name is Ramold. And I don't even know how to spell it.
0: That'd be funny if that was, your, they should have named you that.
1: No, they did. They named my next youngest brother, same thing. He'd be the third, or the second, I'm sorry. Yeah. So
0: anyway. Your brother is Andre.

0: you.
1: Good time call.
0: Somebody was really thinking of you at some point. I just think, yeah, I couldn't find my children, and so I sent it to them, and Autumn made sure she got added. Good. Okay, let's see. The Angel Mission is again collecting items for their socks and undies drive to collect things for toddlers through teenagers. And you can contact them. There's no phone number. To find out locations for boxes.
1: Angel Mission is in Calumet. Yes. Calumet, yes.
0: But there's boxes like Faith Lutheran in Loriam Houghton, Walmart, all that. Okay. And then they're still doing Kids Bowl Free at Miller's Lane in Loriam. So that's going on.
1: It goes through August, I think.
0: Yes. This is a little tiny print, and I can only see. But this goes through August 31st. So this, if you want a bowl, if it's too hot, go somewhere cool. Okay. And Unearth a Story going on at the Ojibwa Community Library now through August 14th. So go to the library in Barriga and have some fun. Those sports physicals you only have until next week, August 7th. To get your physical done. So please call 353-8700 to go to the KBIC health system to schedule appointment. Contact them.
1: He went through that yesterday.
0: Did he? Good.
1: Yeah. And it's his first time that he's actually gone through
0: the whole sports physical thing.
1: Physical, yeah. And so they were talking about his nether regions.
0: Uh-huh. And the coffin.
1: And what's going to develop or not.
0: Oh, they were telling
1: and
0: him?
1: When, because it go by age and everything else. And they said, all right, so what I'm going to do is I'm going to reach down and I'm going to check. He said, oh, no, you're not. And he was done. So the doctor has, do we have to do that? And they said, no. So he was giving full physicals to. Anyway.
0: No,
1: you're not.
0: Tell him don't go in the military because, oh, yes, you will.
1: Yes, you will. I got it.
0: The KBIC Health System Procedure Clinic, that's twice monthly on Thursday afternoons. 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And don't forget the STARS Children Bereavement Services. They have a Camp STAR going on August 14th through the 16th, so that's in a couple weeks. Please contact 250-2489 at the Up Camp STAR to register your teen from ages 8 to 17 if they have things that they need to share and something that will help them. Today is Thursday. It's Jiu-Jitsu. That is today, 4:30 to 5:30, ages 9 to 17 at Neiman Akia Gym. Also tonight is at the Lawrence Waterfront Park at 7 p.m., the Knockabouts. So that's going on. Bring your chair, relax, bring something to eat, all that. That's going on tonight. And the Regalia Sewing Open Workspace every Thursday from 8 to p.m. at the Ziba Hall Basement. And that's going on every Thursday. So if you're into sewing, pretty cool.
1: Well, I'm in the 18%, just so that you know.
0: Of sewing?
1: No. Going back to what we were talking about earlier, so when somebody sends you a text and they 80, I found out, this is from, well, it's a halfway decent source anyway. 82% of people open a text message and a lot more people will not answer a spam phone call. But, I mean, it's just extra knowledge for you today. I want to

0: leave you with knowledge. I got that as a text.
1: Maybe you're missing out on something if you don't read it. The Chassel Heritage Center, tonight their event, their program is Toni Sarri. She's on vocals, acoustic guitar. It's popular folk, rock, and country music. 7 o'clock tonight in Chassel at the Heritage Center. Friday is...
0: tomorrow.
1: Tomorrow morning, 8:30, is beach cleanup. 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That's in Berriga. 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That's at the Lake Linden Village Park. And the annual Agate Beach Jamboree will be held this weekend, the 1st and the 2nd, on Lake Superior at the Stanton Township Park in Toivola. Music starts at 1 p.m. both days. There will be a sign-up sheet for musicians to perform 30-minute sets, sound system provided. There will be food available in the hall that you can buy, and bring your own lawn chair and enjoy. Or if you don't want a chair and you just want a blanket, do that too. Also on Saturday, the Gay VFD Auxiliary Bazaar and Sales going on from 11 to 2 p.m. at the Gay Community Hall, and all kinds of directions for the decorations for the holidays going to be there, and there will be some food and soda. Healing Circle this Sunday, 7:30 p.m. This is at Zeba Hall. All are welcome. And then on Monday, social beating every Monday from 5 to 7 at the Niwin IKEA Center. All skills levels are welcome. Supplies provided. Also, on Tuesday, KBIC Victim Services and Programs are going to have coffee with an advocate from 11 to 12 at the Ojibwa Community Library. This is every first Tuesday of the month. Also on
0: coffee with an advocate.
1: Yes. This is victim services. So somebody from the group that will be there to talk to you.
0: Yeah, so you don't have to, you know, don't keep this stuff in. Don't try to deal with it yourself. Good. There's plenty of resources out there.
1: Yep. People to help.
0: Yes.
1: And also on Tuesday, join them for Fruit Art Night. Making art with fruit. August 4th, Tuesday, 5 to 6 p.m. at the KBIC Health System for families with children ages 0 to 5 years old. If you can call Leah at 201-1934 if you have questions. And
0: I think they're gluing, they glue like...
1: probably Ooh, using toothpicks. Right. They're probably using toothpicks and putting things together, making it fun for the little kids so they will eat more fruit. That's all. Also on Tuesday, the Covington Summer Music Program. That's okay as long as they're eating it. This is at 7 p.m. at the Multipurpose Building in Covington. They're... the people singing is Chad Borgen and the Collective. That is on Tuesday. And then every Tuesday, you can work on dance regalia. Create your own beautiful regalia and accessories. If you are at the powwow, you will notice all their outfits is their dance regalia. And it was beautiful, very colorful, beautiful beads.
0: Beads, feathers.
1: Yeah, very nice work.
0: I can't remember. See, I talked to... Chris Schellefel and Corey, I think it's Corey Petula. I may have her last name wrong. But when we did the interview for Powell, and they're on the committee, but they were talking about that. I guess it's a very popular program.
1: Very. And this is every Tuesday from 5 to 8 o'clock at Niwin IKEA Center, you know. And that's nice. And that's wonderful.
0: But you can't use fruit.
1: No. Maybe they'll have some for you to eat. And next, the following weekend, August 7th, 8th, and 9th, there's going to be a gem and mineral show at the Hancock Middle School in on Campus Drive in Hancock. And that is gems, minerals, fossils, copper. So you're into all that, you can, you know, check that out. And then the KBIC Traditional Medicine Clinic is next weekend. So on Saturday, it's from 9 to 6, Sunday from 9 to noon. And that's at the Cultural Center in Barriga. Now, participants...
0: The Cultural Center is down by the KBIC campground.
1: Now, participants are required to abstain from alcohol, marijuana, and drugs, drug use for 4 days prior to the clinic. So... because it's on Saturday, that means by Tuesday, you need to stop. So women on their moon time cannot participate either. And also next Saturday, the volunteer, you can volunteer at the People's Garden over in Lawrence from 9 to noon. And you'll just have assistance, gardening tools, all that kind of stuff. So there you go. There you go.
0: Brandon was telling me the Secretary of State's going to be moving over to Barriga.
1: Really?
0: Yeah.
1: Where? Where will it be located?
0: Because I asked him, I said, well...
1: That's kind of cool.
0: I haven't heard anything about it. But apparently, the substance abuse program might go next door. Here, I'm not sure where social services would be, but the Secretary of State would take over that bill. I don't know. I think they want to move. Did you see the apartments going up over there?
1: Oh,
0: where they had, you know,
1: where they had the thing,
0: the memorial. They had to move that.
1: Yes.
0: Yeah. So stuff going on. I don't know everything about it, but
1: that's interesting.
0: I'm very knowledgeable, Joyce.
1: It's just. I think it's cute that when you go, nothing against the Secretary of State, but when you go there, whether there's a line or not.
0: If there's nobody in line.
1: You still.
0: You can't walk up to the.
1: No.
0: You have to go through the kiosk.
1: Yeah.
0: And the guy's standing there with his arms crossed waiting for you to finish entering into the kiosk. And then he comes in and they say, number 86, you're the only one there?
1: No, there's no number. Well, they say your name, but you have to put a time. It's not, have to put the date and the time.
0: What time is it? Yeah. Now, here's an ox. They don't let you, they don't want you using cell phones in there.
1: Oh.
0: Most people, nowadays, they use their cell phone for what? A watch. I'm just saying.
1: They have clocks in there, though, for crying out loud. They do have clocks. I have to say, I went to Secretary of State up in Houghton, and I just had to take the next time that was like an hour from what time it was. But if you're just sitting there, nobody else there, they'll grab you. They grab you.
0: Well, okay.
1: So.
0: Okey-dokey.
1: Yeah.
0: That's it.
1: That's it.
0: Shopping show brought to you by the. Barriga County Memorial Hospital. They're going to have a. Hang on a second. This is interesting. Lynn sent me email yesterday. Let's see if I can get at it here. Sorry about that. There it is. I have to use my work phone because. Here we go. Lynn, National Night Out.
1: What?
0: Did you hear about this?
1: No.
0: It's National Night Out. It's going to be it's coming up this next Tuesday, August 4th at Bear County Memorial Hospital. It starts, I think, at 6:00, but, representatives from the hospital, police, fire, EMS, and record services will be there to interact with the public. So they have that. I'm developing an ad right now. They have a flyer, but I haven't been able to open up the flyer yet. on things. But there you go. That's National Night Out. And it's another family event that's put on by Bexar County Memorial Hospital. I did get a message here. Nope, it doesn't say what time. We'll figure it out. Okay.
1: I thought you said 6 o'clock.
0: I thought that's what it was. I read that somewhere, but it's not on the flyer, so I have to double check on it. We're brought to you by the Reed Funeral Service in Chapel. 524-6824 is the number to give them a call. If you have any questions on funeral arrangements, funeral planning, protocols, those guys, they can help you out. Call them at Reed Funeral Service in Chapel. We're also brought to you by the Ojibwe Casinos, Berga and Marquette. Comedy coming up on next weekend.
1: Really?
0: Next Saturday over in Marquette.
1: Okay. On Saturday.
0: On Saturday, August 8th. And also, they have Medium coming in there. They have the Eli Young Band coming in over in Marquette. So there's always something going on, or they're trying to get things moving, so there's always something going on inside the casino. So I'm kind of looking forward to that. I'm going to be over there, by the way, for the comedian.
1: Why?
0: Well, because I'm overnighting in
1: Marquette.
0: Oh, because the Orta Shore is next weekend.
1: So you're going to go to the comedian at night?
0: Might. Brandon and I were talking about it.
1: Too bad they didn't have their hotel up. You could be staying there.
0: Well, the...
1: Hint.
0: They do have the campground.
1: You're not tending.
0: I'm not a tender.
1: And you don't have your trailer anymore.
0: I do not, no.
1: And I don't see you tenting.
0: No, but if you want a little getaway, they have, I think there's like 50 slots over at Marquette's Ojibwe Casino. Brand new campground. Brand spanking new. They have showers, laundry, the whole nine yards. Anyway, thanks for their sponsorship. We're also brought to you by Berga Area Community Schools. If you're looking to further your education to get your GED or your high school diploma, they'll help you do that. Give them a call. They'd be happy to help you. And we left off yesterday. We were talking about a few things from Estella Aesthetics. And that's on page number 2 of all products. So that's where we're going to be. Page 2, all products. Go to keepitintheup.com. Click the link that says shopping show. And under the all products link there, click on that. We're on page number 2. If you want to follow along, read some of the items, descriptions of some of the items that we're getting into, do that. We'll see you right after the break.
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0: Back on the Keeping in the UP shopping show, where you can get items from local businesses that we have on here, and we don't have them all on here, just to let you know, but we have a fair share in the food category. In the automotive category, please take advantage of some of the certificates that we have on here. A lot of them are half price. We're at Estella Aesthetics. So you know what I found out this morning on Facebook, Joyce?
4: What?
0: That there was a post that was put out there about, you know, the hot flashes, okay? And what are the, not remedies, but how does it help? What are you doing? What are you taking? Mm-hmm. What helps you get through a hot flash type thing? And there's a lot of replies to that. All kinds of different, I think. I didn't realize that.
1: Are you having hot flashes?
0: No. And I don't know if guys can. I mean, my squirrels did. Yeah, they.
1: So why are you looking at?
0: They put their nuts.
1: Is there somebody in your life going through menopause?
0: No, I was looking. I told you it was on Facebook. I was looking at. I have friends, Joyce.
1: That
0: two things about that. Number
1: are
0: one,
1: going through menopause right now.
0: Yeah, or more. I don't know, but. we were getting a lot of responses on there. I was looking at some. There's medications that are out there. There's some that they don't want medications, but they do other things. It's kind of interesting.
1: I'm just sorry. It's just like out of the blue. I was reading about menopause and hot flashes.
0: Well, yeah.
1: I mean, it's
0: I like to be diverse. I like to have a well-rounded education.
1: Hey, something just popped up that about the Superior Dome that you're going to be at in a week.
0: Right next to, yes.
1: The largest wooden dome on Earth.
0: Yes, it is.
1: Yeah, the amazing, and that's pretty cool. That is pretty cool. The largest wooden dome on Earth.
0: You didn't know that?
1: No, why would I know that? Why would I? I do not live in Marquette.
0: That will tell you the difference between you and me. Is that I will, just like the menopause thing.
1: Because I'm.
0: This information.
1: I wonder if those people who built the dome were going through menopause and wondering how they dealt with their hot flashes.
0: We're going to heat this building.
1: Oh, my goodness.
0: Estella Aesthetics, a $100 certificate for any of the services that Mindy has over there. You know, she'll go in, they do the Botox, they do, I actually used Mindy to have a couple of the, not warts, but they were skin tags removed. I have one on my ear and another one on the side of my nose, but she went and did that. A $100 certificate. It costs you $50, but you can have any of the services done. Now, the service may be a $200 service, but here you go. You just save $50 on it. And I'm not sure why you have copy on there.
1: Disregard that.
0: Estella Aesthetics, you have a $20 certificate for services. So if you know what the service is, if it's going to be less than 100, then get the $20 certificate so you don't waste it. $20 certificate for $10 from Estella Aesthetics. 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Estella Aesthetics, any of the pictures that we have on the website, Joyce has put their menu on there. Now, I don't know if they have an updated price list or whatnot, but the menu of the services, she does a lot of services at Estella's.
1: Yes, she does.
0: We have a $50 certificate for services as well for $25. So depends on the price of your service. Depends on what you're looking for as to what size certificate you might want to buy. We have ice sculpting. It's three treatments. You're going to be there, go there three times. Instead of it costing you $500 for the ice sculpting, it's just $250 because we have the certificate on the shopping show here. And if you want to find out more about what ice sculpting is or the laser lipo, that kind of thing, ask. Very simple. She'll answer any questions that you have. Her phone number is 201-2920 to get more information. And, you know, Ed was talking about the ice sculpting. What is that? She'll answer it. Ed was talking about the laser lipo, which is a $300 treatment. You have to go there five times, five little appointments to have that procedure done.
1: Mm-hmm.
0: $150 is all it costs instead of $300. That's a good savings, Joyce. So save a lot of money. This page can't be reached. There it is. Estella Aesthetics. We also have teeth whitening. It's a trade. $100 towards teeth whitening, $50. Real good savings that. So Estella Aesthetics, again, on Broad Street over in Lawrence. We have from the Edge Tattoo, Freebird and his crew up there. We have a $50 certificate for $25. You put some ink on it or put a hole through it because they do piercing too.
1: That's nice, yeah. Ink on it, piercing.
0: $50 certificate for $25. I don't know that I would ever get one through my nose. I have the you know, we have employees that have.
1: Yeah. My daughter has one in hers, and I just keep going.
0: Did she have her tongue?
1: No.
0: No? Did she ever get one in her tongue?
1: Just went on the side, and I just look at her and go, there's got to be a point. I tell her, there's going to be a point. You are going to take that out, aren't you?
0: Well, but...
1: Are you going to be that 80-year-old?
0: I'm wondering if they whistle when they... Because the hole is going to stay there.
1: Oh, ask her. Or if she took the ring out, if when she blew her nose, did it come out?
0: I get my neighbor with that.
1: I'm going to ask her.
0: Hey, Joyce, we have them back on the shopping show. These are $50 certificates.
1: Correct.
0: That you can use over in Marquette, three different locations. The Evergreen Market, which has knickknacks, home decor items, trinkets and such. The Evergreen Market, you could use this $50 certificate. It's a gift card we're going to give you, $25. So you just save $25 on that visit.
1: And you could keep it and just add more money on to it if you want to.
0: If you want to, right. Yeah. You could use the card and give it away.
1: Yeah.
0: If you want to.
1: Yeah.
0: It's also good at Donkers. And who was telling me about it? Somebody stopped by Donkers and they got a burger from there, and they said it was the best it was a bar burger.
1: Really?
0: Yeah.
1: Mm.
0: There's a difference between smash burgers and bar burgers.
1: What?
0: I think a smash
1: thinner
0: burger, they put like
1: the thinner
0: trinkets in it, you know, they put different
1: trinkets in it,
0: you know, food bits in it. It might be bacon, chips, or whatever, but they smash it in there. I think that's what it is. I'll find out. You know, maybe I'll do, instead of reading about menopause tonight, I'll read. You could use this at Donkers, or you could use it right next door at the Delph. The Delph is a little bit higher end restaurant. $25 for a $50 certificate. We'll take care of $50 worth of your food for just $25. The Finns, they're talked a lot about the 14-inch Supreme Pizza. Didn't that gal that came in, didn't she buy like six of these?
1: Of what?
0: The Finns. 14-inch Supreme Pizza. They're good pizzas. $13.
1: Yeah.
0: Instead of spending $26, here's $13. Mm-hmm. to get one of that. And they're doing some remodeling out of the fins too.
1: Oh, are they? Oh, yeah. They're adding
0: a pig pen is what they call it.
1: Yeah.
0: A pen.
1: They can have concerts and stuff like that, I think, right? Yeah.
0: Kind of a neat situation. The flower shop is the next item that we have on the shopping show. The flower shop is actually located over in Hancock. They have gifts, flower shop, flowers, of course, gifts and items for you. A $20 certificate is what we have. It's yours for $10. And we'll shoot over to Flowers by Sleeman. We'll take a break first. We'll be back right after these.

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4: Cloudy skies with a few peaks of sun today, with a slight chance of rain showers. Daytime highs approaching 86. Winds out of the west, 8 to 15 miles per hour. Slight chance for storms. Tonight, lows dip down to about 68. Overcast skies. Slight chance for storms. Tomorrow, daytime highs approaching 80. Cloudy skies. For the Rockin' Eagle, 98.7. I'm Eagle Radio staff meteorologist Laura Lockwood. Currently, it's 76 degrees.
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0: We're back on the Keeping the UP Shopping Show as we try to wrap things up over the next 5 minutes or so.
1: Yeah. Oh, hold on. They're coming out with a new Jumanji movie in January. Open world. Have you seen all the Jumanji movies?
0: I have not watched one.
1: Really? What is wrong with you?
0: I don't. It doesn't look.
1: Not even the first one.
0: No, I've never watched not a one.
1: Well, then you need to, that has to be
0: like a binge afternoon or something.
1: Well, you have to at least watch one of them for me. The first one. You have to watch the first one for me.
0: Well, usually when they carry on the series sequels, they're not that good.
1: They're kind of funny. The new ones, yeah, the new ones, they, yeah. Yeah.
0: I don't know.
1: This is like number 8, if you call two, number 4.
0: Number 4.
1: Yeah, so you need to,
0: catch up.
1: Yes, please.
0: Jumanji on some afternoon.
1: Jumanji. Just watch the first one.
0: Jumanji.
1: Yeah, Jumanji with Robin Williams.
0: Yeah, I'll put it on my list of things to do.
1: I
0: said I'll put it on my list of things to do. Leave me alone, woman. We talked about Flower Shop. We said we were going... going back to saving our listeners money, not sending them to the movies, okay? We don't have any certificates on for the movies. Flowers by Sleeman, we have a $10 certificate for $5. $10 certificate for $5. That place, it's wide open. And they have the greenhouses set up, mm-hmm. Some of them, depending on the season, whether they open up more mm-hmm. or not. If you don't know, do not go to the hardware store to get wood chips for your garden. Go to Flowers by Sleeman. They have piles. They load it up with a little skidster. Put it right in your truck. Take it
1: over. Not everybody has a truck.
0: But,
1: I mean, what? Oh, just open up my trunk? I'll just put that loose stuff in my trunk that I got to vacuum out later.
0: You don't have to. Get a heavy-duty trash bag, and you can go over there and fill it. They have pricing for that. Mm. You don't have to have...
1: Well, that's what you said. Well, pull up in your truck when they'll get a skidder.
0: Truck and trailer, trash bag, heavy-duty. You get a heavy-duty one. Otherwise, mm-hmm. your trunk's going to get full of wood chips.
1: Wood chip chip but of a wood chip.
0: they have different ones. And I asked them, I said, what are the black? Because they have black ones.
1: Oh, and?
0: They've just been treated with something.
1: Oh.
0: That's all. They have the regular cedar. And then they have the red dyed chips.
1: Yeah.
0: And then they have the black. I never.
1: What color do you use?
0: I use just the regular cedar.
1: Oh.
0: In my garden, and it looks good.
1: Does it?
0: Yes. Jen wanted me to do it for the last 2 years, and finally I decided this year, the third year, that I was going to do it. So. Mm. And it saved me from having to rototill everything in 15 times this summer. Flowers by Sleeman, again, we talked about $10 certificate. There's for yours for $5. We have a $20 certificate for $10. 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Hey, Joyce.
1: It's time.
0: It's so time to say so. Have a good day, everybody. Going to get up to about 84, 85 degrees today, so stay cool, stay hydrated, and we'll see you tomorrow.
1: See ya.

0: 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Honestly, every time I try to do something fun or exciting, you make it
1: all the better. 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
5: Cloudy skies with a few peaks of sun today, with a slight chance of rain showers. High temperatures reach up to 86. Winds out of the west, 8 to 15 miles per hour. Slight chance for storms. Tonight, lows dip down to about 68. Overcast skies. Cloudy skies expected tomorrow. Slight chance for storms. Daytime highs approaching 80. For Eagle Country, 105.7. I'm Eagle Radio staff meteorologist Laura Lockwood. Right now, it's 76 degrees.
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There's Miranda Lambert with Automatic right here on Eagle Country 105.7. Good morning, UP. My name is Mitch Polo. Welcome back to the lunch special here on this Thursday. It is show 113 of 2026, and today is National Chili Dog Day. Good day for Chili Dog. It's also International Day of Friendship, Share a Hug Day, National Cheesecake Day, National Father-in-Law Day, and National Paperback Book Day. Celebrate accordingly. I forgot what the latest paperback book is called that I'm reading. It's like a Dragon something or other. I found it. I think it was at Vinny's for like $2 or $4 or something like that. Nice big thick book, first in a series of like 8. I remember reading the back of it. I was like, I'm getting this. This is a cheap book. It's the start of a good series. I'm getting this. And it's taken me a long time to read. But I do read multiple books. I have a book on my phone. I have an audiobook I listen to, and then my paperback book. So I kind of jump around. Anyway, I better read today. 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

0: There's Thomas of Red featuring John Party with Beer Can't Fix right here on Eagle Country 105.7. Before that, Taylor Swift and some Miranda Lambert back there for you, too. My name is Mitch Paulo. This is the Lunch Special. We're streaming from keepitintheup.com. You can also find us on Facebook. Let's take a look at today's question from the random question generator. What's something you're shockingly good at that you've never mentioned to anyone because it would sound completely made up if you did? What's something you're shockingly good at that you've never mentioned to anyone because it would sound completely made up if you did? I don't know. I feel like I don't really have anything like that. I mean, the first thing I kind of think of is, you know, when you have like grapes or like a cereal or something in your hand, multiple, and you can throw it up in the air and catch it in your mouth and eat it. I'm pretty good at that. Like, and I can have somebody take something and throw it from a distance and I can catch it in my mouth pretty good. I mean, it's not really that. You know, it doesn't sound like it's completely made up, but it's just kind of a useless thing. I don't bring it up like, hey, this is something that I can do. So, yeah, the first thing I actually think of with this question is my brother Zach and my cousin Brad. They are ridiculously good at that old game Guitar Hero. They used to play Guitar Hero like crazy. They can play like any of those songs, 100% on expert, and it's just kind of unbelievable. I was told them too, like, you guys should go join some tournaments or something like that. Try to win some money with this skill that you guys give a lot of time to, because they did spend a lot of time to get good at it. But yeah, more of the pest in country just after this.
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2: Cloudy skies with a few peaks of sun today, with a slight chance of rain showers. High temperatures reach up to 86. Winds out of the west, 8 to 15 miles per hour. Slight chance for storms. Tonight, lows dip down to about 68. Overcast skies. Cloudy skies expected tomorrow. Slight chance for storms. Daytime highs approaching 80. For Eagle Country, 105.7. I'm Eagle Radio staff meteorologist Laura Lockwood. Currently, it's 77 degrees.
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0: There's Tennille Towns with Sunshine's Free right here on Eagle Country 105.7. Before that, Priscilla Block and some Dan Seals back there for you, too. My name is Mitch Polo. This is the Lunch Special. I'm here Monday through Friday from 11 to 2. Checking the calendar here, we have 38 days till Labor Day. There are 41 days till the next football season. We have 51 days of summer left, and there are 92 days till Halloween. Coming up, we have your sports and more of the best in country.
1: Hi, this is Ed McBroom. 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Lansing changes some people. 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
0: This is Eagle Country 105.7. Let's go over to the sports report. Football fans, the wait is almost over. The countdown is on because the NFL preseason kicks off in just a couple of weeks. That means the roar of the crowd, the crack of the pads, football is finally back. Here's where you can catch the action on Eagle Radio. On Thursday, August 13th, the Green Bay Packers open the preseason against the Pittsburgh Steelers. Meanwhile, the Detroit Lions square off with the Cincinnati Bengals that very same day, same time. Catch the Lions on our sister station, The Rock and Eagle 98.7. And of course, the Packers will be right here on Eagle Country 105.7. Sure, it's only preseason, but after months without football, every snap matters. Every touchdown gets us one step closer to the games that count, and we are absolutely here for it. I got a clip of audio here for you. Green Bay Packers coach Matt LaFleur recently spoke to the media. The road to the regular season starts now.
7: There's a lot of things we're looking for. First off, just in terms of the energy that we bring each and every day, and like I told the team, I think it's a reasonable expectation that we got to show that daily improvement, the urgency that how we approach everything we do. And so, but I think the guys are excited, and I know I'm excited to get back out there and ready to roll.

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4: Cloudy skies with a few peaks of sun today, with a slight chance of rain showers. High temperatures reach up to 86. Winds out of the west, 8 to 15 miles per hour. Slight chance for storms. Tonight, lows dip down to about 68. Overcast skies. Cloudy skies expected tomorrow. Slight chance for storms. Daytime highs approaching 80. For Eagle Country, 105.7. I'm Eagle Radio staff meteorologist Laura Lockwood. Currently, it's 77 degrees.
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0: There's Ernest featuring Morgan Wallen with Flower Shops right here on Eagle Country 105.7. Welcome to the noon hour here on this Thursday. My name is Mitch Ballo. You're listening to the lunch special. Coming up in this one, we'll have an LOL in your trailer buzz. But right now, it's time for the highlights from the late night shows.
1: A Mega Millions ticket holder in Florida won the $800 million jackpot. And if I know Florida, they're going to use the money to buy 800 million more tickets.
2: Qantas Airlines plane just broke a record for flying for over 24 straight hours. Yeah, although it was just trying to land at Newark for 18 of them.
1: The toy company Hasbro recently partnered with a San Diego restaurant to open an immersive cafe based on the classic board game Candyland. Or if you prefer the game Risk, you can go to Taco Bell.

0: There's Rodney Adkins, The Years Are Short, right here on Eagle Country 105.7. Before that, Chris Stapleton and some Ernest featuring Morgan Wallen back there for you, too. My name is Mitch Bolo. This is The Lunch Special. It is show 113 of 2026, and today is National Chili Dog Day. It's also International Day of Friendship, Share a Hug Day, National Cheesecake Day, National Father-in-Law Day, and National Paperback Book Day. Good day to read a book. I like reading a book out in the woods next to a tree, Frodo style, like I'm waiting for a wizard. It's the best, I'm telling you. Find a nice, cool spot with a good breeze, no bugs. And yeah, just reading outside, it's a good place to read. Otherwise, you know, in the wintertime, it's always nice to, you know, just be in a nice, warm spot, waiting out a snowstorm, reading a book. I'm telling you, it's tough to read a book these days because there's so many distractions, but it's always worth it when you sit down and read, and you never regret that. On the way, more of the best in country and your LOL.
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0: 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Before we jump back into the music, let's take a look at today's LOL, because laughter is the best medicine. Here's comedian Orny Adams on an addition to regular cat food.
6: How unbelievable is it that in this country we have to stop ourselves from eating? 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Wild Alaskan salmon, sea bass and shrimp, oysters Rockefeller. 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With their delicate palates, they'd be just as happy eating a rat in the basement. How disgusting are we? They should just put up a split screen, and on this side, people starving all over the world. And on this side, cats eating appetizers. Fluffy, don't fill up on the salmon. You have a steak coming, Fluffy.

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11: Mainly cloudy skies expected this afternoon, with a slight chance of rain showers. Daytime highs approaching 86. Westerly winds 10 to 15 miles per hour. Slight chance for storms tonight. Lows level off around 68. Overcast skies. Cloudy skies expected tomorrow. Slight chance for storms. Highs level off around 80. For Eagle Country 105.7, I'm Eagle Radio staff meteorologist Laura Lockwood. Currently 79.

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0: There's Russell Dickerson, Worth Your Wild, right here on Eagle Country 105.7. Before that, Zach Top. And some Clint Black back there for you, too. My name is Mitch Bolo. This is the Lunch Special. I'm here Monday through Friday from 11 to 2. Checking the calendar here, we have 38 days till Labor Day. There are 41 days till the next football season. We have 51 days of summer left, and there are 92 days till Halloween. Coming up, we have your trailer buzz and more of the best in country.
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0: 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Before we jump back into the music, let's take a look at the trailer buzz here today. From Sony Pictures, The Thomas Crown Affair. Academy Award winner Michael B. Jordan directs, produces, and stars in a visually breathtaking, sensual, and unexpectedly moving heist thriller where the most dangerous man in the room is the one nobody's watching.
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3: Mainly cloudy skies expected this afternoon, with a slight chance of rain showers. Daytime highs approaching 86. Westerly winds 10 to 15 miles per hour. Slight chance for storms tonight. Lows level off around 68. Overcast skies. Cloudy skies expected tomorrow. Slight chance for storms. Highs level off around 80. For Eagle Country 105.7, I'm Eagle Radio Staff Meteorologist Laura Lockwood. 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

0: There's Miranda Lambert with It All Comes Out in the Wash right here on Eagle Country 105.7. Hey, welcome to the 1 o'clock hour here on this Thursday. My name is Mitch Bolo. You're listening to The Lunch Special. Coming up in just a bit here, we'll have your brain strain question. But right now, here's the Not Headline News.
1: This is Not Headline News. It's National Chili Dog Day. Nobody tell John Mellencamp it was on this day he got kicked out of a Tasty Freeze for lewd behavior. Personal items belonging to KFC founder Colonel Sanders went up for auction. And if you purchase three of his pieces, you also get mashed potatoes and a biscuit. Disneyland is ending its Tinkerbell meet and greet. A huge disappointment to thousands of children's dads. And a Days of Thunder sequel is in the works. Tom Cruise will play an aging race car driver who mentors a cocky rookie. It'll be called F1-2. This is Not Headline News.

0: 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Honestly, every time I try to do something fun or exciting, you make it
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0: There's Jamie Johnson, My Way to You, right here on Eagle Country 105.7. Before that, Joe Nichols and some Miranda Lambert back there for you, too. My name is Mitch Polo. This is the Lunch Special. It's time for the brain strain question here today. We go to the entertainment category of the random trivia generator. What popular sitcom was a spinoff of Cheers and focused on a radio psychiatrist in Seattle? What popular sitcom was a spinoff of Cheers and focused on a radio psychiatrist in Seattle? Your answer just after this.
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0: 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Before the break, we gave you a brain strain question from the entertainment category of the random trivia generator. What popular sitcom was a spinoff of Cheers and focused on a radio psychiatrist in Seattle? What popular sitcom was a spinoff of Cheers and focused on a radio psychiatrist in Seattle? The answer to your brain strain question, of course, is Frasier. Frasier was a spinoff of Cheers and Frasier is about a radio psychiatrist in Seattle. And I've watched Cheers, but I've not really watched Frasier. I watched Cheers late in my life. I watched it actually maybe during COVID actually is when I watched it, which it was a pretty good show. I remember growing up and it would come on TV and just the theme song and had that old fashioned opening and just the show was old. So I thought this is way too old for me. I'm a kid. I'm not watching Cheers. And I never really did, but you know, I don't even know why I watched. Probably because just so many big actors kind of got their start from that. So, you know, back in COVID, I was kind of curious. Like, let's check this out. And ended up liking it. That first season was great. And then, what's his name? Coach. Coach died? Man, that was sad. Now, you know, it was decades and decades ago. But when I heard about it, I was like, oh, no, Coach. But, here's Blake Shelton. Come back as a country boy on Eagle Country 105.7. When I die.

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2: Mainly cloudy skies expected this afternoon, with a slight chance of rain showers. Daytime highs approaching 86. Westerly winds 10 to 15 miles per hour. Slight chance for storms tonight. Lows level off around 68. Overcast skies. Cloudy skies expected tomorrow. Slight chance for storms.

0: Highs level off around 80. 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I'm Eagle Radio Staff Meteorologist Laura Lockwood. Right now, it's 79 degrees.
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0: There's Chase Matthew holding it down right here on Eagle Country 105.7. Before that, Brad Paisley and some George Strait back there for you, too. My name is Mitch Bolo. This is the Lunch Special, and that's all the time I have for you. So I'm backing up. I'm getting out of here. Justin Michael will take you through the rest of your afternoon, and I'll be back again tomorrow right around lunch.
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3: Mainly cloudy skies expected this afternoon, with a slight chance of rain showers. Daytime highs approaching 86. Westerly winds 10 to 15 miles per hour. Slight chance for storms tonight. Lows level off around 68. Overcast skies. Cloudy skies expected tomorrow. Slight chance for storms. Highs level off around 80. For Eagle Country 105.7, I'm Eagle Radio Staff Meteorologist Laura Lockwood. Right now, it's 79 degrees.
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0: Morgan Wallen and Post Malone, I Ain't Coming Back on Eagle Country 105.7. Justin Michael with you, checking in on a Thursday afternoon, or as we like to call it around here, Friday Eve. It's a warm one out there too, right about 89 degrees, mix of patchy smoke and that chance of rain showers, thunderstorms rolling through as we head into the later hours this evening. So if you're hitting the road, just be aware it might start to get wet at some point. Tonight, low around 67, more chances for some rain, and that smoke is going to stay with us. All right. Gary Allen on the way here in just a few. Plus, get to drinking. Zach John King coming up.
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0: Rascal Flatts has called Me and My Gang on Eagle Country 105.7. You got Justin Michael with you. And how about the Cheesecake Gang? Today, National Cheesecake Day. So resisting dessert, it's a lost cause for me. And they say that fatty foods can affect the brain's reward system and just like make you want to, you crave more basically. And it just makes you want to eat another helping. Yeah, I said helping. Even when you're no longer hungry. And cheesecake is not technically, it's not technically forcing you to eat it, but it may have a very persuasive scientific advantage if you think about it. Oh, some cherries on top.
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3: Cloudy skies with a few peaks of sun this afternoon, with daytime highs approaching 86. Winds out of the west, 10 to 15 miles per hour. Slight chance for storms tonight. Lows dip down to about 68. Overcast skies. Overcast skies tomorrow. Slight chance of thunderstorms. Daytime highs approaching 80. For Eagle Country 105.7, I'm Eagle Radio staff meteorologist Laura Lockwood. Currently 69.
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0: That's Boston and Stella Lefty on Eagle Country 105.7. Justin Michael with you. If you're looking for stuff to watch on TV tonight and you're into Lollapalooza, they're kicking off their four-day stream live on Disney Plus and Hulu. No replays, by the way. That kicks off tonight at 8. Also, Celebrity Family Feud is on. Project Runway. Netflix begins the bombing of Pan Am 103. Hallmark Plus has Paris is Always a Good Idea. And the Super Mario Galaxy movie on Peacock today. Plus, you got Big Brother. So if you like TV, you got a big night ahead of you. Sarah Buxton on the way. Zach Toff and John Party, too.
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4: Cloudy skies with a few peaks of sun this afternoon, with daytime highs approaching 86. Winds out of the west, 10 to 15 miles per hour. Slight chance for storms. Tonight, lows dip down to about 68. Overcast skies. Overcast skies. Tomorrow, slight chance of thunderstorms. Daytime highs approaching 80. For Eagle Country, 105.7, I'm Eagle Radio Staff Meteorologist Laura Lockwood. Currently 69.
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0: Jason Aldean, it's called Anytime Soon on Eagle Country 105.7. It's Justin Michael with you as we roll through the 3 o'clock hour here. Still kind of a mixed bag out there. We're seeing that patchy smoke along with a chance of showers and storms. So if you're going to be out, just keep an eye on the skies. Right around 89 degrees is as far as the temps go, but might start to dip a little bit later. And if you're driving, just watch for the roads to become slick if that rain does happen, because it could have heavier downpours at times. So just be careful. All right. Tonight we'll get to about 67 and those rain chances stick around. And so does that smoke. Gary Allen on the way and Tough Little Boys. We'll do Dan and Shay coming up.
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0: Phone, Keys, Wallet, Lainey Wilson, John Mayer on Eagle Country 105.7. Justin Michael with you. Thank you so much for having us on. An online video captured a food delivery driver making, well, kind of an unsanitary stop on a customer's lawn before delivering another order. And it doesn't show the food being opened or contaminated, but if you're delivering food, you got to take sanitation seriously, okay? And just going to know that people have cameras and they will see you. And DoorDash will find the video, okay? I'm just saying. Take it back. Reva's on the way.
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9: Cloudy skies with a few peaks of sun this afternoon, with a slight chance of thunderstorms. High temperatures reach up to 86. West winds 10 to 20 miles per hour. Overcast skies tonight. Slight chance of thunderstorms. Lulls of a low around 68. Overcast skies tomorrow. Slight chance for storms. Highs level off around 80. For Eagle Country 105.7, I'm Eagle Radio staff meteorologist Laura Lockwood. Currently 68.
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0: Jackson Dean, is called Make a Liar on Eagle Country 105.7. Justin Michael with you. There's an in-person scam right now that is taking advantage of people who tap their phones without checking the amount. I guess the person asks for like a small little donation, but enters some charge worth hundreds of bucks instead. And these people are just tapping their phone. If someone came up to me and wanted me to like donate to a charity and they wanted me to tap, I would like be like, let me see what it's going to charge me. You know what I mean? Like, so just be careful. You be careful out there. Don't be tapping to pay everybody, all right?
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4: Cloudy skies with a few peaks of sun this afternoon, with a slight chance of thunderstorms. High temperatures reach up to 86. West winds 10 to 20 miles per hour. Overcast skies tonight. Slight chance of thunderstorms. Lows of a low around 68. Overcast skies tomorrow. Slight chance for storms. Highs level off around 80. 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

0: Megan Maroney. It's called Beautiful Things. As we roll through the late afternoon here, or get into it anyway. We're still on the lookout for those thunderstorms. Chance of rain is hanging in there. So if you're headed home, just know it could pop up at any times, and then that'll make the drive a little more interesting than it just was. We're still sitting in the upper 80s, but of course it'll cool down into the evening. Tonight, 67 for the low, and rain, more of it, still possible. All right, stick right here. Ashley Cook on the way, and Danny Gokey in just a few.
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0: Riley Pierce and Riley Green together on Eagle Country 105.7. Justin Michael with you, and they are getting ready. American Idol is kicking off season 25 auditions at the end of August on the 25th. It's going to be virtual rounds covering all states, and then producers are going to decide who they want to hand along to the judges. So there's going to be no more like waiting outside of a stadium, you know, at 4 a.m. with lines wrapping around. No, they're doing it all virtually. And then you will see the judges. So if you were planning on trying out this season, and I don't know if that's better or not, but good luck. On the way, Elvie Shane and Desert Rose Band here, just a few on Eagle Country.
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3: A flood advisory continues until 6 p.m. tonight. Overcast tonight with a slight chance for storms. Lows are on 67. West winds 5 to 10 miles per hour. Slight chance of thunderstorms tomorrow. Highs level off around 79. Overcast. Cloudy skies tomorrow night. Slight chance of thunderstorms. Lows level off around 59. For Eagle Country 105.7, I'm Eagle Radio staff meteorologist Laura Lockwood. Currently, it's 72 degrees.
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1: Can't get enough. Can't get enough. 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

0: Iris has friends right there on Eagle Country 105.7. Justin Michael with you. And did you see this? DoorDash, they are going to start delivering food with drones. That's right. The FAA has given them approval to do this. And they haven't figured out a launch timeline yet. Hopefully they do some testing in-house somehow, like in their building or something. I don't know, but maybe come faster, but I don't know. I just feel like something's going to go wrong. You just know it is. There's already enough problems possibly, you know, with an actual driver. Now we got to drive, you know, I don't know. So we'll see how it goes. On the way, in just a few, Old D plus I Should Be Sleeping. Emerson Drive's coming up.
1: Hi, this is Ed McBroom. I've seen a lot of folks come and go at the state capitol. Lansing changes some people, but Dave Preston, he's still the friend, neighbor, honest, hardworking family man we first sent to the state house 4 years ago. He's ready to take on the challenge of serving the whole UP in the Senate. 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
0: 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It's Hardy and Eric Church and Tim McGraw and Morgan Wallen together all in one song. It's called MacArthur on Eagle Country.

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4: A flood advisory continues until 6 p.m. tonight. Overcast tonight with a slight chance for storms. Lows are on 67, west winds 5 to 10 miles per hour. Slight chance of thunderstorms tomorrow. Highs level off around 79, overcast. Cloudy skies tomorrow night. Slight chance of thunderstorms. Lows level off around 59. For Eagle Country 105.7, I'm Eagle Radio Staff Meteorologist Laura Lockwood. Currently, it's 72 degrees.
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0: Luke Bryan and Country, and she knows it on Eagle Country 105.7. Justin Michael with you, getting closer to the weekend here. I can't believe we are coming up on August 1st on Saturday. Can you believe that? Crazy. As we get into the evening here, the storm's still possibly hanging around, so drive safely out there if it is raining where you're at, and temps are starting to cool down from that 89 degrees we had earlier. Still got that rain and some of that patchy smoke hanging around through tonight, and then overnight, about 67 for the low, and the lingering chances for the showers should continue to linger later on into the evening. And then tomorrow, we might see a dip in temps. We'll only hit about 82 with possibly more rain. Get ready. Van Perry on the way, and Atlas coming up too.
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0: 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Justin Michael with you, back to the music right here with the band Perry and Hip to My Heart.

0: Kay Brown, woman on Eagle Country 105.7. Justin Michael with you. And I found this interesting that 70% of people say that they get so hungry all the time, they carry food with them all the time. I can't imagine always having food on me, but there are people that just carry around crack, maybe a little package of crackers. Are you like that? Let me know. I'm Justin at RadioJustin.com. And if you are, what do you carry around? Because I would want chocolate, but that would melt, wouldn't it? Levi's on the way in just a few. Plus, we're going back to the 90s for Toby. Wish I Didn't Know Now next.
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4: A flood advisory continues until 6 p.m. tonight. Overcast tonight with a slight chance for storms. Lows around 67, west winds 5 to 10 miles per hour. Slight chance of thunderstorms tomorrow. Highs level off around 79, overcast. Cloudy skies tomorrow night. Slight chance of thunderstorms. Lows level off around 59. For Eagle Country 105.7, I'm Eagle Radio staff meteorologist Laura Lockwood. Currently, it's 72 degrees.
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0: Tenille Townes, it's called Sunshine's Free on Eagle Country 105.7. Justin Michael with you. 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And keep it right here. Hands up. 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
5: A flood advisory continues until 6 p.m. tonight. Overcast tonight with a slight chance for storms. Lows are on 67. West winds 5 to 10 miles per hour. Slight chance of thunderstorms tomorrow. Highs level off around 79. Overcast. Cloudy skies tomorrow night. Slight chance of thunderstorms. Lows level off around 59. For Eagle Country 105.7, I'm Eagle Radio staff meteorologist Laura Lockwood. Currently, it's 72 degrees.
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0: Ingrid Andress, it's called Lady Like on Eagle Country 105.7. Justin Michael with you, getting into it now. The evening and still pretty cloudy out there. Some potential rain possible still. Low tonight, about 67. And the rain chances will continue. So if you got to be out late, just know you got that to deal with possibly. Tomorrow, a bit of a change. High near like 82, and which is cooler than today. More chances of rain, more chances of thunderstorms. So don't put that umbrella away just yet, all right? Miranda coming up, Ben Gallagher here in just a few.
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0: Riley Green changed my mind on Eagle Country 105.7. You got Justin Michael with you. And man, this could have been way worse. There was a cargo pilot that he safely put down a small plane on an interstate in Idaho after the engine suddenly stopped. And well, I wasn't out of fuel. I guess the pilot there forgot to switch to the second tank. So when the engine was done drinking all that gas that it had in the first tank, it just stopped. So luckily everything was okay, but this is why safety checklists, I think, are probably important. I think that pilots remembering that right about now. Kenny Chesney on the way in just a few, plus Russell D coming up.
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3: A flood advisory continues until 6 p.m. tonight. Overcast tonight with a slight chance for storms. Lows are on 67, west winds 5 to 10 miles per hour. Slight chance of thunderstorms tomorrow. Highs level off around 79. Overcast. Cloudy skies tomorrow night. Slight chance of thunderstorms. Lows level off around 59. For Eagle Country 105.7, I'm Eagle Radio staff meteorologist Laura Lockwood. 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

0: Latest Russell D right there. It's called Worth Your Wild on Eagle Country 105.7. It's Justin Michael with you tomorrow, Friday. Get into the first weekend of August. 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Before I leave you, we're going to do Luke Combs on the way here in just a few, plus some Jelly Roll and Aaron Tippin all on the way.
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4: 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The Lac-Vieux Desert Band of Lake Superior Chippewa, the Hanaville community of Potawatomi, the Bay Mills community of Anishinaabe, the Sault Ste. Marie tribe of Chippewa, and the Keweenaw-Bé Indian community. The Keweenaw-Bé Indian community has the largest reservation spanning just over 92 square miles and can trace the origin of its reservation to the 1854 Treaty of La Pointe. The treaty, made and concluded at La Pointe in the state of Wisconsin between U.S. Commissioners Henry C. Gilbert and David D. Harriman and the Anishinaabe of Lake Superior and the Mississippi, ceded most of the land on the northern and western shores of Lake Superior to the U.S. government. The treaty then continued on to lay out terms for different tracts of lands for some of the tribes in the UP, as well as the other tribes in this treaty, including Grand Portage, Fond du Lac, Lac du Rey, Lac du Flambeau, and Boy's Fort. In consideration of and payment for the country ceded by the 1854 Treaty of La Pointe, the United States agreed to pay annually for the term of 20 years, $5,000 in coin, $8,000 in goods, household furniture and cooking utensils, $3,000 in agricultural implements and cattle, carpenters and other tools and building materials, and $3,000 for moral and educational purposes. Hunting, fishing, and other rights were included in the treaty, and the U.S. also pledged to furnish 300 firearms with $300 worth of ammunition, 500 beaver traps, and $1,000 worth of ready-made clothing. Note, the Anishinaabe people signing this treaty created the stipulation that they would receive their payments near their homes due to events like the Sandy Creek Massacre, where many Anishinaabe were forced to travel and many died traveling or waiting for payments that were never sent. The 1854 Treaty at La Pointe was signed by the U.S. commissioners, a group of interpreters, and 85 tribal leaders on September 30th, 1854, a Saturday. It was ratified by Congress on January 10th, 1855. If you'd like to learn more about the 1854 Treaty at La Pointe, you can visit 1854treatyauthority.org.
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4: A flood advisory continues until 6 p.m. tonight. Overcast tonight with a slight chance for storms. Lows are on 67, west winds 5 to 10 miles per hour. Slight chance of thunderstorms tomorrow. Highs level off around 79, overcast. Cloudy skies tomorrow night. Slight chance of thunderstorms. Lows level off around 59. For Eagle Country 105.7, I'm Eagle Radio staff meteorologist Laura Lockwood. Currently 75.
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4: Slight chance for storms tonight. Otherwise, cloudy skies expected. Lows dip down to about 67. West winds 5 to 10 miles per hour. Cloudy skies expected tomorrow. Slight chance for storms. Daytime highs approaching 79. Cloudy tomorrow night. Slight chance for storms. Lows dip down to about 59. For Eagle Country 105.7, I'm Eagle Radio Staff Meteorologist Laura Lockwood. Right now, it's 75 degrees.

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0: This is What's Up on Eagle Radio, brought to you by the Keweenaw-Bay Ojibwa Community College. UP Health System Portage presents a free gentle exercise class the last Tuesday of each month at Grace Lutheran Church in South Range. 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And the South Range Eagles Hall hosts bingo every Wednesday at 2 o'clock. 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
4: Slight chance for storms tonight. Otherwise, cloudy skies expected. Lows dip down to about 67. West winds 5 to 10 miles per hour. Cloudy skies expected tomorrow. Slight chance for storms. Daytime highs approaching 79. Cloudy tomorrow night. Slight chance for storms. Lows dip down to about 59. 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Right now, it's 75 degrees.
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